103.5 WGRR, just a minute past 10 o'clock on the way. I've got Neil Diamond, Pink Floyd, but right now, here's Dead or Alive. 103.5.

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103.5 WGRR, Cincinnati's greatest hits in your eyes. There is Peter Gabriel coming up on 940. I'm Rockin' Ron, and won't be long now, and there'll be cold weather and snow in the tri-state, and we will have a great getaway for your entire family. It's a four-day, three-night, all-inclusive trip for four, includes your airfare to your choice of 16 dream resorts throughout Mexico. 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

0: 103.5 WGRR, Cincinnati's greatest hits. Eddie Grant and Electric Avenue coming up on 1040. I'm Ron Schumacher. Very memorable year for me. It was the year that I graduated from Oak Hills High School, 1979. The year in the spotlight this weekend on a WGRR 79 class reunion weekend. Twice an hour, great hits from that year. Maybe some you haven't heard since 1979. And we wrap up the weekend the best way we know how with the one, the only Casey Kasem in American Top 40. Actually, this is Sunday morning, 7 to 10. He'll count down the biggest hits from this week in 1979. 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And the weekend begins, when it usually does, Friday afternoon at 5 with Keith Mitchell. With this song peaked at number 3 in their native Norway, it flopped in the UK but went all the way to number 1 here in America. It's next.
1: Here it comes.
2: 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Fencing is fun, safe, and welcoming. Physical chess that builds both body and mind. Kids and adults make friends fast, stay active, and even open doors to college programs.

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Playing Cincinnati's greatest hits for summer. The summer of 69 and Brian Adams at 1140. I'm Rockin' Ron. Congratulations to Steve Homer. He had 13 picks right, was our first winner of a $50 cash card from Neiman Plumbing, your no-dig sewer repair experts. And among the WGRR air personalities in week one, you hear her in the afternoons with traffic reports with Keith Mitchell, and also on the weekends, Wendy Walker was the air staff winner this first week. Getting ready for week two, kickoff tomorrow night, Detroit and Buffalo at 8:15. 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And not only can you win that weekly prize during the NFL season, where you pick who you think is going to win each week in the National Football League, but a shot at the grand prize at the end of the season. You could have in your home a 75-inch Samsung QLED 4K high-definition smart TV from Alamo Electronics on Montgomery Road in Montgomery. Up next, one of the great hits you're going to hear this weekend on a WGRR 19.

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Crazy from the Heat. It's Keith Mitchell. It's your ride home. We've got Earth, Wind & Fire, Journey, Prince, all on the way this hour.

Turning back the clock to 1979 this weekend. 1979 class reunion weekend starts Friday at 5. 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

Revved up like a deuce. There's Man for Man on 103.5 WGRR. I'm Steve Mann. It's the 70s at 7 every Monday through Thursday. You get an hour of nothing but 70s music from 7 until 8. Songs maybe you haven't heard in a while, like this one from the Grassroots.